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It's time to go to throw the show down.

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It's time to go, let's close the show down. Oh, you're taking off when

0: Na voz de Diane Reeves, de Terry Lyne Carrington, Diane Reeves e Nadia Washington, Feel So Good, Lifted. Antes, com Carla Cook, de Paul Simon, Scarborough Fair.
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Abrindo o toque de cordas, ouvimos de John Johnson, The Flatbed Van, Galliard to the Flatbed Van, The Nuts B. Brown, com Ron McFarlane e William Sims Alaúdes. E seguimos com Giro Nakano, Haruga Kita com Variazioni Opus 36, com Gertrude Truster, bandolim.

Okay, a little dessert. By Mexican guitarist and a composer, Eduardo Diaz. Te amo.